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0: 95.9 The River, phone me. Because if you've heard this show before, you know I'm very phony. No, wait, wait, wait. The Greg V. Harrell Show. This is the show namesake and anchor. Hi.
1: Hey, Greg.
0: Yeah, pretty much. Some of my confidence is still home in bed, but mostly all of me is here.
1: Hey, how you doing, man?
0: Great, grand, and gracious. Mostly for the alliteration.
1: Good, good. I just wanted to say thank you for your entertainment, man. It's great.
0: Oh, wow. I'm going to be listening to this on a loop later.
1: No, you rock, man. I love your show.
0: My God, it sounds so weird to hear that without sarcasm.
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0: It's 95.9 The River. Here, let me get the phone thing here. Oh, there are so many buttons in this studio. You know, I'm convinced that most of the buttons in here don't even work. They're just in place in case corporate walks by and they're like, oh, look in there. A lot of buttons. Must be doing something right. Yeah. Anyway, we're going to the phones here. What is a secret skill that you have? It could be anything. It's something that people don't know about.
1: How
0: secret is this skill?
1: I'm a really good shot with a gun.
0: Oh, okay. Well, I'm going to cool it with the jokes. Wow. How'd you learn that?
1: In the military.
0: Oh, well, thank you for your service.
1: Wow, you're very welcome.
0: Wow. So you're a very well-rounded human being.
1: Yeah, I've been around a little bit.
0: Yeah, me too. Stores call it loitering. That is cool.
1: Thank you.
0: And you know what? I appreciate you calling my show.
1: Alrighty. Well, I appreciate you picking up and talking with me for a little bit.
0: Oh, yeah. I always pick up, unless you're talking about romantic partners and or social cues.
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0: 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It's the Greg B. Harrell Show. We talk about weird music stuff on this show, and, well, this is kind of weird. What is the key to good wine? Music. What? Huh? No, this is true. Studies show that when we listen to music, the wine we drink will taste more bubbly and fruity and complex than if we drank it in silence.
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Get in here. Come on. You're welcome. Just throw your coat on the bed with all the other coats.

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1: You know, you're still rocking, and we still appreciate all of the good sounds on the airwaves.
0: Aww. You know, you really shouldn't feed my ego. It operates on Gremlin's rules. But I do thank you for the kind words that made my day.
1: How's things going outside of radio?
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0: 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It's the Greg B. Harrell Show. Reach out on the socials at Greg B. Harrell on most of it. If it's not that, it's at Greg B. Harrell Show. Go-Gurt could double their business if they start catering to homebodies. Where is Stay-Gurt?
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0: 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Hey, thanks to everyone who calls. It means the world. Well, okay, well, maybe it doesn't mean the world, but I mean, it definitely means a continent.
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0: All right. Can you help me with something?
2: Yes.
0: All right, so they won't give me money for a sound effects library, so I'm asking listeners to help by creating my own SFX library.
2: Okay.
0: Now, are there any sound effects you can do?
2: Let's see. I can, bow, bow, bow, bow, bow, bow, bow, like that.
0: Oh, what is that?
2: That's an instrument.
0: An instrument, like in general. Okay. Well, at that point, I might as well say, here's a sound effect of a sound effect.
2: Oh.
0: I'll file it away. What else you got?
2: Ah!
0: What was that one? Hans Gruber?
2: Me scared if somebody entered this damn room down and without me knowing they were coming in here.
0: Okay. I mean, that is a lot to put on the MP3 file name.
2: Yeah.
0: What else you got?
2: That's a car.
0: I hope the "that's a car" button at the end is part of the sound effect. Okay, tell you what. Give me the car. It's a getaway car peeling away from the bank. But then, oh no, give me the scream. Someone is in the road. Well, what's going to happen? Freeze frame, the instrument line, end of the episode.
2: Okay.
0: And go. Sit, Ubu, sit. Good dog.
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0: Chicagoland's classic alternative, 95.9 The River. It's the Greg B. Harrell Show. You know, if you're like me, then you also wonder, when products are two in one, how do they decide which product they pour the other into? But also, if you're like me, you're busy during the afternoon all week long. If that's the case, there's something very important you're missing. All the great TV that's on during the afternoon. Don't worry, I've got your back on this. Here's a sample of what you've missed on afternoon TV.
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0: 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Call in. 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

0: 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You know what I mean?
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0: 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Oh, the phones are lit up. Seriously, they're really lit. Like, there are empty Doritos bags everywhere.
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0: 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Well, well, well. Look at this little phone call here. Mm-hmm. Well, well, well, well, well. So.
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0: It's 95.9 The River with Greg B. Harrell Weeknights. Sorry. Just to be clear, my last name isn't Weeknights. Someone forgot the comma in this. Okay, so it is Greg B. Harrell, comma, Weeknights. Okay?
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4: 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We're going down this rabbit hole talking about video games and music. In fact, the first video game to feature actual official band music was Journey Escape for Atari 2600. That game was a massive flop. No, it really was. But you know, it's interesting. That game marked a first because a few years after the Atari 2600 version of Journey Escape was released, a remodeled arcade version with improved graphics became a huge hit. It was basically the same game. It marked the rare instance that a console game failure became an arcade smash later.
5: Whoa, arcade smash. That could have been the name of an arcade game.
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0: 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Sue, this happened. And, you know, I'm just going to play it because, frankly, I'm still recovering from it.
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0: Oh, don't tell me. 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Hold on. It's right there. The river?
1: Yeah.
0: Chicagoland's. Oh, don't tell me. Classical alternative?
1: Yeah. All right. Okay. I knew I'd get there.
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3: 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What does that mean? We played the 80s. Human, 90s. And 2000s. Yeah, you get the idea. 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
10: Yeah, we'll start it, all right. How you doing? I'm McKay in the Morning. You probably know that. I appreciate you tuning in. I love this song. Just wanted to hear a little more of it. Okay. That is enough. Plenty of sunshine on this Friday and warm. High 84 and sports Cubs take down the Pirates while the Sox top their Twins. Or the Twins, not their Twins. The Sky host the Lynx tonight. The Bears wrap up their first week of OTAs. The Spurs force a Game 7 on Saturday, and the Hurricanes can punch their ticket to the Sir Stanley Cup. In the news, Illinois turkey hunters have set a new record. Good for you. And no one is injured after a Blue Origin rocket exploded on the launch pad in Florida. Just lost a little bit of money. From Hollywood, The Mandalorian and Grogu is set to battle it out with A24's horror film, Back Rooms, at the box office this weekend. Of course, Hollywood Happenings at 8:50. It's a feel-good Friday, and the good feeling of seeing Billy Idol sing Rebel Yell is worth the time it takes to enter our 13 keywords today. Yep, final day, too. 6.05 a.m. until 6.05 p.m. We drop a keyword every single hour. So coming up, graduation season is here, and producer Scott has created the brutally honest commencement speech they definitely won't be reading before they hand out diplomas. But first, you have to graduate from hanging on to that cup of coffee like it's keeping your heart going and get ready to go, go, go. I'm going to help you, though, with only certified alternative classic snacks.
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0: 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Your reward for surviving school is entering a world where rent costs more than your first paycheck. We'll get into that next. Yeah, it's kind of nasty. But first, that forecast, not nasty at all. Sunny, a beautiful day, high only 84. That sounds comfortable to me. And now, back to the graduating people. Go ahead.
1: Ah, yes. Graduation season is finally here. 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After years of pounding excessive energy drinks and pretending ChatGPT counts as real human interaction, you've officially entered the real world. 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Companies are currently posting record profits immediately before laying off 12,000 employees at once. Oh, and the housing market's adorable too. At current prices, experts say you might be able to afford a home sometime around your 94th birthday. And the world itself? Never calmer. There's war everywhere you look. People are chronically angry, and scientists keep discovering exciting new viruses in jungle bats. But don't worry, your generation is resilient. You've survived global hysteria, extreme weather, and watching people become millionaires by reviewing chicken sandwiches on TikTok. So look on the bright side. You still have your degree, which several employers will carefully examine before offering you a part-time position promoting probiotic dog shampoo.
0: Yay!
1: Congratulations, graduates, and onward.
0: Onward we go. Yes, one of my favorite phrases. Someone used to say that worked here. Onward. Every day we'd all make fun of him. Onward. Let's go. Then when we used it, I don't know. Did it sound better? I don't think so. All right, coming up next, we're going to get your first check of the news. I know you're happy with what we have going on weather-wise, I'm sure, with the sunshine and 84. But we have the Cubs and Sox both coming off series wins, the Sky trying to stop a skid, and the NBA Western Finals are going the distance. In the news, Chicago Mayor has met with the Pope yesterday, he did, and Pam Biondi heading back into the spotlight today. Hang on.
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McKay in the morning. 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

It's a nice day to win again. 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

0: A new list claims there are 7 things that save marriages. And surprisingly, being right all the time, that isn't one of them, Susie. My wife is right all the time. Chicago Mayor Brandon Johnson. Oh, let's do your forecast first. Plenty of sunshine and warmth today. High 84. Hopefully you're dressed right for the occasion. And back to the Pope. Mayor Brandon Johnson said his meeting with Pope Leo went well at the Vatican. Johnson said the Pope's first question was, how's Chicago? The mayor also invited him to celebrate Mass in Grant Park next year. Former Attorney General Pam Bondi is expected to answer questions from a congressional committee today about the Justice Department's handling of the Epstein files before she left office. And when did she leave office? April. That wasn't what I wanted, but that sounded good. All right, the 7 things experts say save marriages. At number 7, communication and conflict management. Number 6, shared goals. If one's saving for retirement and the other is buying a new jet ski, we have a problem. Healthy boundaries, number 5. Number 4, shared values. Basically, eventually somebody has to decide how the thermostat gets set up there. Number 3 is acceptance. Realizing your spouse is never going to load the dishwasher correctly. It's just not going to happen. Number two. And the number one thing that saves marriage is mutual love, which sounds obvious, but apparently it's still more important than winning every argument. Although a lot of people do win all the arguments, including, yes, my wife, Susie. Sports time. White Sox took their series from Minnesota with a 6-2 win at Wright Field. The Sox have won 3 of 4. The Cubs split their 4-game set in Pittsburgh. 7-2 win. Ian Happ broke it open with a 2-run homer in the 8th. Cubs move back into 2nd place in the Central. Bears finish up their first week of OTA workouts today at Halas Hall before returning next week. The Sky host Minnesota tonight, looking to avoid a 4th straight loss. NBA playoffs. Spurs crushed Oklahoma City to force a Game 7 on Saturday. The winner gets the Knicks in the finals. And in the NHL, Carolina can advance to the Stanley Cup final tonight with a win over Montreal. And that is a look at your sports. Here's what we got for you coming up next. Last night was the National Spelling Bee, and producer Scott uncovered some of the strange moments that somehow didn't make the TV broadcast. Oh, this should be fun. And I'll repeat the 6 o'clock keyword. Hang on.
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0: some things I listen to before I play them, and producer Scott put this National Spelling Bee, the Scripps, crowned a champion last night, but he put together some of the spelling disasters and bizarre moments that definitely, and then he wrote, never happened. So did these not happen at all? Sunshine today, high of 80. Well, we got to go to the tape and see what it sounds like.
1: It's time once again for Strange Moments from the Scripps National Spelling Bee.
2: Speller number one, you may now approach the microphone. Good luck, everyone.
3: Speller number one, your word is mogging.
4: Mogging. Can you please use it in a sentence?
3: Yes. Mogging is when people try to outshine one another and might be the absolute stupidest thing I've ever seen on TikTok.
4: Mogging. M-A-H-G-I-N-G.
3: I'm sorry, that's incorrect.
0: Wow.
3: Let's see if you get mogged by speller number two. Your word is looks maxing.
4: Can I have the place of origin, please?
3: No, because whatever idiot came up with it is probably the same loser who gave us 6-7. Just spell the stupid word and be done with it.
4: Looks maxing. L-O-K-X. You.
3: Sorry, but I'm not even going to let you finish this one, and I honestly have no clue where you're going with it, so please just sit down. Speller number three, this one's for the win. Your word is AI.
4: Can you use it in a sentence, please?
3: Are you serious? The word's AI. I just spelled it for you. What planet is this? I'm sorry, but time's up. Oh, spellers, that means there's unfortunately no winner this year. Aww. But that's okay, because you clearly won't need to master the English language in order to be successful these days.
0: Oh, wow.
3: So thanks for participating, but we're tapping out. With apologies to Merriam-Webster, better luck next year, and good night.
0: Wow, that was terrible. Mean. That was good, Scott. I thought it was real stuff. That's the only problem I had. I thought it was going to be real, not phony. Hey, Ray Cruz, our financial guru, is going to be in studio. We're going to chat to the younger people listening out there so you can really healthily get into retirement starting now when you're young. Hang on.
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0: It was certainly warm in our house last night. 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

0: 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Forecast for today, we're going to have some sunshine and a high of 84. It'll be a beauty. Ray Cruz back in studio, and he's bringing youth with him today.
1: I'm introducing an amazing new couple that just became clients of ours, and they're so much fun, and they're so smart. And normally we work with, you know, clients, and I'll mention this on the Sunday show again, normally 55 to 75, but, you know, we may be missing out because some of these 45-year-olds, they had, you know, a couple of old 401k accounts that weren't being managed exactly how they should be managed. We could do some tax planning for them. We could do income planning for them. So again, for 45, they had a small portfolio, but we have young advisors that are willing to take on younger clients. I just had a client yesterday that came in, Scott, that came on board in 1988.
0: Flashback.
1: Yeah.
0: Yeah.
1: I've been doing this 41
0: That's
1: years.
0: That's crazy.
1: It is crazy. Three questions, Scott, for this week. Do you know that the $6,000 deduction for those 65 and older could cause you to lose that deduction if you do a Roth conversion?
0: No.
1: Most people don't. So you got to be aware of that. Okay. If your heirs inherit your traditional IRA or 401k, they have to empty it within 10 years and pay tax on every dollar. In a Roth account, they still have to take it out within 10 years, but how much tax do you have to pay?
0: None.
1: That is exactly correct.
0: Because you told me.
1: Good answer.
0: Yeah. Yep.
1: Do you have a written multi-year Roth conversion plan, or are you making this a decision 1 year at a time?
0: You're asking me too many questions. I don't know if I even have one.
1: We look at everybody's situation every single year, but we know that over a period of 5 years, 6 years, 8 years, 10 years, for some people that come to us a little bit older, we may have to do it over 15 or 20 years, but the benefit is you're leaving all of that money tax-free to your spouse. Albert Einstein said that the most powerful force in the world is compound interest.
0: Yes. Oh, yes.
1: So if you're in your 20s, your 30s, your 40s, we have young advisors in our office. You can come in, have a conversation with them, and they can set you on the right path.
0: And if people want to get in touch with you, Ray?
1: Again, Scott, they can reach out to us at 630-897-4233. Text us the word YOUNG. We're offering two meetings for you, two visits for you that are complimentary, no obligation, and we'll do a review and then we'll do an evaluation and help you out.
0: Now, learning new stuff for the youngsters.
1: Remember, Scott, not just eye candy. I know stuff.
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0: We are coming back with a Palos Hills man facing serious charges after a concert night in Chicago, and the Supreme Court has ruled in a closely watched death penalty case. That's in our news. Bears wrap up the first week OTAs. The Hurricanes are one win away, and Chicago baseball had a pretty good day, and that is coming up next.
4: 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Sometimes it's right down the street. You just didn't know about it. That's where we come in. The Rivers Community Calendar. What to do, where to go, what's happening near you. 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

Aurora, Naperville. 95.9 The River. 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McKay in the morning. 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

you do what they told you. Now you do what they told you. Now you do what they told you. 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

thinking about Billy Idol at Ravinia. It doesn't seem fitting. But now, for some reason, I think it does. And the keyword, if you'd like to go and fit in, it is Lake, L-A-K-E. 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They are kind of helping you with the Billy Idol. Keyword is Lake.

0: National Biscuit Day. I'm not much for biscuits. They used to be so dry. I eat them now. 38% of people would rather put this on a biscuit than gravy. What do you think it is? It's your smart question of the day. Again, 38% of people would rather put this on a biscuit that overrides gravy. Simple as that. Get your answers up on our Facebook page. You got a little second or two to get her done. Good luck, everybody. How you feeling today? Good. Yeah, it's Feel Good Friday. You better. Plenty of sunshine and warmth today. High 84. Chicago Mayor Brandon Johnson says he had a positive meeting with Pope Leo XIV at the Vatican, where the pontiff's first question was, how's Chicago? Johnson said he told the Pope the city is strong and continuing to transform, and he invited Pope Leo to celebrate Mass in Chicago's Grant Park next year. Supreme Court Justice Amy Coney Barrett's home was targeted by a swatting call Wednesday. Police in Northern Virginia say they received a call on a non-emergency line reporting suspicious noise of gunshots at Barrett's address. And on this National Biscuit Day, I think you guys, there's something that they put on that they like more than gravy. So I would have to say this is probably the second best thing, because gravy is the answer, I think, that outside of the one I asked. Jeremy said jam because jelly don't shake. I don't know. Butter and molasses said match it. Lorinda said butter. So did Jason. Butter and jam said Sherry. Olga said butter. Patty said honey. So did Eddie. So did Mary. So did Tim. Brian, you said garlic butter, which is delicious on a biscuit. But it's not right. 38% of people would rather put honey on a biscuit. How many of you got it right out there, you honeys? Good for you. You'd be proud of yourself. Just going to work today and said, you know what? I got the smart question right on the McKay Morning Show. I go, what are you talking about? Bears close out their first week of OTA practices today. One more week of voluntary workouts remains before mandatory minicamp begins June 9th. Cubs are coming off a 7-2 win over the Pittsburgh team behind a big night from Ian Happ. Shota Imanaga gets a start tonight against the Cardinals. Sox wrapped up a series over Minnesota, 6-2 victory. Can't talk all of a sudden. They've now won back-to-back games, three of their last four. Hurricanes, one win away from the Stanley Cup final as they host Montreal tonight with a 3-1 series lead. Sky try to get back on track tonight after the Lynx, and they dropped three straight, and the NBA Western Conference Finals will be decided in a Game 7 after San Antonio blew out Oklahoma City. And there you go. You know what's coming up next? I bet you do. It's Friday. You get your daily dose of five random facts. A famous world leader once claimed something impossible about himself. Four planets aren't what you think they are, and one medical condition has celebrities very concerned. Five random facts inquiring minds want to know.
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Just going to drop in here real quick in case you missed the Billy Idol keyword. The second of 13 today. It is lake. L-A-K-E, lake. I want to go take a dip in the lake. 630-585-7529. That's the phone number. 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

0: 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Sunshine today. It's going to be a beautiful day. Maybe a little bit of a breeze, but who cares? 84, take that any day of the week.
1: Your daily.

0: And here we go. Five random facts up your nose. According to data from the FBI and MAD, there are nearly 347,000 drunk drivers on the road on an average day. And most offenders drive drunk at least 80 times. 80 times before they're arrested. So if you're keeping count and you're around 77, I'd be careful. Idiots. Humans could never land on Jupiter, Saturn, Uranus, or Neptune. Why? Because they're made of gas. They have no solid surface. Anyone know that out there? Science land? Back when Kim Jong-il was alive, his official biography on North Korea's website said, he doesn't poop. He does not poop? Well, what does he do? There's a condition called erotomania. It's erotomania, where a person believes a celebrity is in love with them. Okay. Who would it be if you had your choice, though? That's what I want to know. In 1974, there were more than 500,000 pay toilets in the U.S., but by 1980, they were almost completely gone. No more pay toilets. Not here, anyway. When I go to Mexico, sometimes I got to flip a coin to somebody. But that's all right. It's a beautiful place to visit. And there are your five random facts. Coming up next, we're going to talk to Melissa Boltz. She is the president and CEO of the Bolingbrook Chamber. The Taste of Bolingbrook is coming on Saturday and Sunday. I'm going to be out there Saturday, noon to 2. So we'll talk to Melissa and find out what's new this year.
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2: 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The Rivers Community Calendar.
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0: I'm happy to say, again this year, Melissa Boltz is on the line. She is the president and CEO of the Bolingbroke Chamber. Good morning.
1: Good morning, Scott. How are you today?
0: I'm good, but I know I'm going to be better on Saturday.
1: Oh, absolutely.
0: The Taste of Bolingbroke. And you know what I love is you guys are doing this early. Tell me a little bit about this year.
1: Oh, this year is so exciting. We have actually expanded it to 2 days. Historically, it's been 1 day. And yes, we did do it in July previously, but the sun tried to kill us. And so we have moved it to May. We have some beautiful weather forecast. Saturday, we'll be running from 11 to 9. Sunday, we'll be running from 11 to 7. Scott, we have 19 food vendors this year.
0: I swear to God, I was looking at your list. I said, do you have more than last year?
1: Yes. We have crafters. We have non-food vendors. We have an incredible band lineup that includes Brad Jackson and Shades of Country. We have Anthem headlining on Saturday night. On Sunday, we have Hoodwinked. We have Simply Elton. We have Simply Billy. We also have a local stage that we're very excited about. We'll be doing a boxing demonstration from Valencia Boxing. We'll have Sierra School of Dance out there doing some dance moves for us. We'll have American Martial Arts out there doing a demonstration. And we have a wonderful band on our local stage. A group from Bolingbroke High School has formed their own band, so they will be playing for us on Saturday. We have an upgraded kids zone. We'll have some bounce houses, some games for the kids. So we are really excited about this year. We are also going to be giving away raffle prizes in between the bands. We've got some overnight stays from our friends at Residence Inn and Holiday Inn and Suites. We've got gift certificates from Honey Jam Cafe, day passes to Prince Arcades over there at the mall, Star Cinema Grill tickets. So lots of giveaways also.
0: You guys have gone all out this year, and I'm so excited to be at least 2 hours there.
1: We do have some fan play packages on our website. If you go to bolingbrookechamber.org and click on the Taste of Bolingbroke, where if you stay at one of our hotels, you will get $50 in chamber bucks to spend at Taste of Bolingbroke.
0: Melissa, always good catching up with you. Can't wait to give you a hug.
1: Looking forward to seeing you, Scott. Thank you.
0: Is a hug okay? I just want to make sure now that I said that.
1: Hugs are wonderful.
0: All right, good. I'll give you a big one. Thank you, Melissa.
1: Take care.
0: I will, and we'll see everybody out there noon to 2, Bolingbroke. Taste of Bolingbroke at the Promenade.
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0: Remember when Friday night meant actually going out? A new survey says a lot of people now consider staying home the better option. We'll see where you fall on that survey right after our headlines. Plenty of sunshine and warmth today, high 84. There is a Palos Hills man that has been charged with sexually assaulting a woman he met at a concert at Chicago's Aragon Ballroom. Prosecutors say the woman accepted a drink from the suspect, later woke up at home in Palos Hills and sought medical treatment. Authorities say evidence of sexual assault was found, and Timothy O'Connell now faces multiple felony charges. Wow. Well, the Supreme Court ruled 5-4 in favor of a Mississippi death row inmate who argued racial discrimination played a role in jury selection during his trial. The court sided with Terry Pitchford's claim that the prosecutors improperly struck several potential black jurors before he was convicted in a 2004 murder. It's a big story. And going out, what do you do? You going out? New survey found nearly half of people will turn down plans after 9 p.m. without thinking twice. In fact, 41% have already told friends and family not to invite them out past a certain hour because they'll be in bed. Even Gen Z is getting in on it, with more than half admitting they've put time restrictions on plans. And when it comes to weekends, nearly two-thirds say the perfect one involves absolutely no plans at all. Apparently, living your best life now means sweatpants, a couch, and nowhere to go. Because you're not going anywhere. Just going to stay home. Ain't nothing wrong with that. Hurricanes, they punched their ticket to Sir Stanley's Cup. So that's pretty cool. The final tonight, Carolina leads Montreal 3-1 and would face Vegas in the championship series. The NBA Western Conference Finals headed to Game 7. And the Spurs rolled over Oklahoma 118-91. The winner gets the Knicks. White Sox continue to play solid ball, beating Minnesota 6-2 to take the series. Eric Fetty gets the ball tonight against Detroit. Cubs split their series with Pittsburgh, a 7-2 win yesterday. Ian Happ went deep, and Colin Ray picked up his fifth win. Sky are back at Wintrust Arena tonight, trying to avoid a 4-straight loss. And the Bears wrap up their first week of OTA workouts at Halas Hall. We're going to work out some comedy for you. We always do it. 8:30, a little stand-up comedy. And great, a bunch of certified alternative classics next.
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Oh, so you're sitting there thinking I'm going to do the keyword again, are you? No, I'm not going to. Or am I? I will. Of course I will. Tune, T-U-N-E, Billy Idol, in July, Ravinia. Would you like to go? Tune, 630-585-7529. 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And you just got to go do it. So get to it. Aye.

0: I would say we're in the breakfast hours, and that's what our comedy is going to be about today. Two stand-up comedians about food and breakfast. But first, that forecast. Beautiful day today. Sunny, high of 84, just a light, comfortable breeze. Let's start with Pat McGann on swanky breakfast places.
1: That's a date for us, breakfast. That's how exciting our lives are. Brunch, too. We love brunch. My wife loves that. The trendy places, the one-word titles. She always comes to me, let's go to Toast. I want to go to Plate. Fork. Yolk. Napkin. How are these people naming the restaurants? Just playing I Spy? $14 omelet, why don't you call it Rip? I'm serious. She took me to this place called Toast to kick off the meal, to bring out the water. Guess what's in my water? Slice of cucumber floating right there at the top. I'm like, okay, I hate this place. I don't want to sound like a jerk, but guess what I don't like in my water? Food. It's like, what are you trying to sneak a vegetable in my diet? Like my mom's in the back? Smash up some peas, put them in his hash browns. I just want to go to a diner, right? A diner, like George's. It's called George's because he owns the place. He's there behind the counter. You know the counter I'm talking about with all the shady people, like serial killers. But you feel safe because there's a cop there too reading the paper. They got that 18-page menu. They have everything, right? Somebody at your table's eating shrimp. The other guy's got lasagna. Girl across me is eating walleye. You're like, I don't know how you keep it all fresh, George, but this is awesome. And very reasonable. Keep it coming, Jorge.
0: That is Pat McGann. Here's Brian Regan on having to have a... He had to lose weight for a TV special. Oh, boy.
2: I lost 10 pounds for this thing. And then... Well, thanks.

0: And then yesterday they told me television adds 10 pounds. So basically I just wasted my time for a couple months. I don't understand nutrition. I heard a nutritionist on the radio say something like, you should eat breakfast like a king, lunch like a prince, and dinner like a pauper. But I think I wrote it down wrong. Because I eat breakfast like a king, lunch like a hippopotamus, dinner like an 800-pound gorilla, and a midnight snack like a 25-ton humpback whale. So, when I was jotting it, I inverted something. I'm always inverting my jots. Nice. People who know me say that about me.
1: 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Tom Hardy's TV drama may not be over yet, and U2 is paying tribute to a late music legend, Hollywood. And I see the Goo Goo Dolls, too.
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0: Zac Efron has a new HBO project. Tom Hardy trying to smooth things over behind the scenes, and Rambo is getting an origin story. Where did Rambo come from? New Jersey, I think. Philadelphia? I don't remember where. Maybe it's Philly. I don't know. But yeah, we'll get to those soon. But I got to get your forecast. It is brought to you by T.R. 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Get it done. Because someone's going to hate you when your thing breaks up, your air conditioning goes, then you got nothing except a wife angry or a significant other, whatever. All right, let's do Hollywood happenings. Story number one, Variety Magazine says the Rambo prequel, John Rambo, is going to be released on June 4th, 2027. You got a year and a couple of days, man. Film is set, is an origin story that takes place before 1982's First Blood. Noah Centineo will star as Rambo with David Harbour playing Major Troutman. David Harbour, isn't he from Stranger Things? Yeah. Page Six says Tom Hardy has not been fired from Mobland despite reports saying so. He was allegedly late to the set and kept changing dialogue. This annoyed co-star Helen Mirren. Talks are underway to remedy the problems and keep Tom on the show. That's good. Can't we all get along? And Zac Efron sets a star in and executive produce a new series from HBO and A24. Angel Heart will be a one-hour drama based on the 1978 novel Falling Angel, which was later adapted into the 1987 film Angel Heart. The show will follow a New York paparazzi who makes his living finding and photographing people who don't want to be found. Leave them be. They don't want to be found. Okay, so did you miss the 8 o'clock keyword? Because I'm searching for it right now. I don't know where my sheet is. Oh, yeah. It is Tune, T-U-N-E. You got a couple of minutes to get that in. 630-585-7529. If you don't know what they're for, Billy Idol tickets, Ravinia. Do it now. 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

my final keyword of the week. Chair. C-H-A-I-R. The keyword is chair. 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Beautiful Ravinia. The drop. Oh, just the backdrop. Oh, so beautiful. It's a little bit of a ride, but it's well worth the ride. So if you'd like to see Billy Idol, text that keyword, chair, 630-585-7529. 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They can do it all for you. And isn't that ironic? Not really, but Alanis says it is.

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It's meeting the man of my dreams and then meeting his beautiful wife. And isn't it ironic?

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0: 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You probably heard it already.
1: Breaking news. The White House is pushing Congress to approve a $250 bill featuring Donald Trump's portrait. That would require changing a 160-year-old law that prohibits any living person from appearing on U.S. currency. We have the current United States Secretary of State Treasury, Secretary of the Treasury, Scott Bessent.
0: Here he is talking about the idea. Go.
2: At present, no living person can be on U.S. currency, right, and the currency must say, "In God We Trust." Right now, there is proposed legislation to change the first requirement so that a living person, Donald J. Trump, could be on a $250 bill. So it's all up on Capitol Hill. At Treasury, we prepare things in advance, so we have prepared in advance that if the legislation is passed, but we will stick to the law.
0: Yeah, we're going to follow the law if they say no. I dare to doubt that. $250 bill. How about a $3 bill? It's so crazy. George Washington, I wonder when he went on the bill, how long he was dead before we got that little George Washington dollar bill. Is he on a quarter, too? So he got a coin and a bill. Good for him. That's awesome. All right, when we come back, we're going to roll some certified alternative classics. If you missed the keyword at 9:05, I will share it with you again.
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See? Say it ain't so. You missed the keyword, did you? Well, I have it. It's chair. C-H-A-I-R. Text chair to the River text line on the final day of our giveaway of Billy Idol tickets at Ravinia in July. Yeah. Text chair now. 630-585-7529. 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

0: So I just saw this. I have to share it with you. I don't know if any of you watch Landman. Sam Elliott plays Billy Bob Thornton's father. And he's obviously so many movies he's been in. Big Lebowski comes to mind. But he talks about his very personal connection with Smokey the Bear. He was, this is a recent interview.
1: Do people know you were Smokey the Bear?
2: Well, apparently you do.
3: Only you can prevent wildfires.
2: You know what was interesting is I've been doing that voice for a long time, not the commercials that they're doing now. Now he's very talkative. He's like everybody today. He's got something to say.
0: He's got something to say. All he used to say was, don't, you know, forget forest fires or whatever. Well, I don't even remember. Too old for that. No, Smokey the Bear, I didn't know it was him, though. I had no idea. I should have. I'm good with voices. Sam Elliott, love him. That stash is kind of weird. Coming back with No Doubt, Lumineers, Gordon Mays on the ways.
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0: out of here. Thank you very much for listening. I will see you Sunday morning, 9 to 1 on the weekend. And if I don't talk to you then, see you back here on Monday. Gordon Mays up next. Going to continue the keywords till 6.05 p.m. tonight. So still have 9 chances to grab those tickets to Billy Idol at Ravinia. Good luck.
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been 15 years since a Beastie Boy released anything, solo or together. Mike D, the first to do so. 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It's Gordon. Hey, Friday, we did it. One last chance at Billy Idol tickets. Hourly, all day today. We'll get you a keyword next.

A nice, respectful evening with Billy Idol at Ravinia. You have to be. The code of conduct. Not necessarily for the guy in the leather jacket, but we're going to give it a shot. And you're going to definitely want to be there to see it happen. July 12th. Out North Shore, in Mahaley Park, of course. 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

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Some clouds. A ton going on. You can find it in the experience page right now. 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
1: So what does that mean?
0: We played the 80s. 90s. And 2000s. Don't wanna be an American
1: idiot. 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

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And if I remember, Chicago's Classic Alternative. It's Gordon. YouTube, the first to label AI videos. 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Facebook, meanwhile, is just like, here's a video of the Pope drinking lava. 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

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Very few things being announced as cheaper, so it's nice. Tuesday morning, 8 a.m., the first deal to drop with 959 The River. Blake.

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prepare your finest leathers and picnic blankets, in which Slim Jims go with Bush Light, I guess. I don't know. Like, depends on how you're going to do Billy Idol at Ravinia. I think it's going to see all types on this one. Let's make sure you're there to see it. Grab your phone. We'll text next.

Ravinia put together this very cute list of things to bring to Ravinia, to do it correctly. And they say wine, a blanket, a roll-up table, some candles, a flashlight, an umbrella, mosquito repellent, a sweatshirt, garbage bags, and a smile. And, of course, tickets. You're going to need your ticket. Billy Idol, July 12th. All of that screams Billy Idol, by the way. You're going to want to be there for this. You're not going to want to miss it. Doggy Diner in Bolingbrook in Plainfield. Bringing you tickets all this week. This hour's keyword is Hill, H-I-L-L. 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

Hill is this hour's keyword for Billy Idol at Ravinia. Last day of keywords. Hill, H-I-L-L, 630-585-7529. 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

hopefully you're doing the same. Study shows the best time to interview for a new job, if that's what you're eyeing, is between 9 and 11 in the morning. So if you have something scheduled this afternoon, good luck.

0: plan. Sometimes it's right down the street. You just didn't know about it. That's where we come in. The Rivers Community Calendar. What to do, where to go, what's happening near you. 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

90s at noon coming up, which means your lunch break's coming up, which is a marker of, you did enough this week. Short week felt, didn't feel too short, though. Full hour dedicated. One of rock's greatest decades. Of course, it didn't start the way that it finished. We will start it backwards in 98 with a song that lasted so long at number one on TRL, they eventually retired it. They're like, yeah, we're moving on.

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We're working our way backwards. Though, never in order, so I don't want to give you that impression. 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

0: Last day to slide into Ravinia with your picnic setup. And, of course, you know, things that also make you look cool. So, like, you can bring candles. So, you know, maybe black candles. Something studded. It's Billy Idol, for crying out loud. July 12th. 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

There was this cool thing that happened in the 90s, which was we were introduced to all the flavors in the 90s, which we celebrate on our lunch breaks here, and you hear me say that all the time, because it really was a bouquet of things that classified as, you know, cool and felt in the fell in the alt world. And then Beck came on the scene, and of course, as the music industry does, well, we need more of those. He's cool. Milwaukee had an answer. We'll share it next.

As how all things work, like, hey, there's a popular thing. What can we do to make more of that? Beck came out in the 90s, and all record labels scrambling to find their version of Beck. They found one in Milwaukee. Probably not a fair comparison. Citizen King.

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3: The group chat can never decide where to go. 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And then somehow, we just end up at McDonald's. 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

Into the final hours of your chances at a summer evening, unlike anything you probably have done, unless you you frequent Ravinia quite a bit, but I'm not sure somebody like Billy Idol has stepped foot on that stage in quite some time. The juxtaposition, reason enough to be there. July 12th, we have your tickets all week with Doggy Diner in Bolingbrook and in Plainfield. Another chance next.

Alanis announced as part of the Ride Fest lineup, a good one, yesterday. Just kind of plopped in our laps. You can see the full thing right now, 95.9theriver.com. That's in September. A few months beforehand, Billy Idol, before he heads to the Rock and Roll Hall of Fame, will hit Ravinia. We have your tickets. Thanks to Doggy Diner in Bolingbrook and in Plainfield. 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
2: Look, if you had one shot, or one opportunity to seize everything you ever wanted, one moment, would you capture it?

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And your family would really like some version of you for comfort. Well, now there's options. One step before Terminator 2. We'll share next. 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

Beastie Boys. We're taking off, handing things off to Jim Ryan. It's been fun hanging with him. Joey Dominic back next week after a trip of a lifetime. Excited to hear about that. If you're following on his socials, you'd be jealous if you saw it too. Jim's got your last Billy Idol keywords coming up. We will see you. Plenty of options to run into you this weekend. We will be at Taste of Bolingbrook starting at noon tomorrow, and then we'll make our way over to Beyond Beer and Bourbon Festival. Pray for our livers. Let's

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Definitely on my calendar as a must-watch. 95.9 The River, Chicagoland's classic alternative. Hey, Jim Ryan checking in for Joey. Talking about Travis Barker of that band Blink 182. The documentary called Louder Than Fear about his deep personal emotional look at rebuilding his life after that tragic plane crash back in 2008, which almost took his life. It's going to be on Hulu in August, premiering on the 13th. Yeah, already got it down on the calendar. You should have on your calendar, and you don't even put it on your calendar. In less than 5 minutes, I got a Billy Idol keyword. All right? Because I know you want to see him, and we're going to make it happen.

So Billy Idol's coming, and you and a guest could be off to Highland Park, the Ravinia. Love that place. He is going to be playing July 12th. Get you in with keywords all this week. Here you go. The keyword I'm looking for this hour is gate. Gate, G-A-T-E. 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
2: Well, if you got outdoor plans this weekend, like hanging with my friend McKay tomorrow at the Taste of Bolingbrook on the promenade, it's going to be good. Little chance of rain, my friends. This is great. Rest of the day, sunshine and clouds, 86 for a high. Few clouds tonight will bottom out at 56. Sun and clouds both Saturday and Sunday, upper 70s.
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All right, the announcement came out yesterday. 95.9 The River, Chicagoland's Classic Alternative. Talking about Riot Fest. Oh, this is going to be so good. Douglas Park in the city, September 18th through the 20th. Tool, 21 Pilots, Alanis, Iggy Pop, this band, Social Distortion. Want tickets? You can get them now. RiotFest.org.

You know, I mentioned it already about hanging out with McKay tomorrow. Another reason you might want to do that at the Taste of Bolingbrook, because he's got tickets for that band Evanescence. We're going to be playing the Credit Union One Amphitheater in Tinley Park July 8th. Noon to 2, McKay is at the Promenade tomorrow hanging out with the Taste of Bolingbrook. Not only good food and drink, but now Evanescence tickets. 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

So a new survey asked people to rank the biggest modern status symbols, and that you may, if you have one or two of these, really made it at this point. And I'm looking over the list. I'm like, oh, okay. The latest iPhone? Eh. A walk-in closet, designer clothing, an electric vehicle? You know what? You've really made it if you're happy with your choices over the most part. You love the people you hang out with, and you have little to no debt. Forget the iPhones and everything else.

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Jim for Joey, I'm looking for the word gates. Billy Idol is coming to the Ravinia. 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

All right, interesting. 95.9 The River, Chicagoland's classic alternative. Actor Tom Hardy, you may have heard, was fired from the hugely popular show called Mobland. Now comes word that those were just rumors. It is not true. He may be back for the third season. They are trying to actually figure out a way to make it happen, which is kind of Hollywood code for show me the money.

All right, you know this, but it's still a cool fact. Billy Idol's going into the Rock and Roll Hall of Fame this year. He just did the American Music Awards, sounded fantastic. And he's coming to the Ravinia in Highland Park July 12th. Love to get you in. We've got keywords all this week. 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I'm looking for the word solo. All right, it's Jim for Joey here. Solo, S-O-L-O. That is what you want to send via text, 630-585-7529. 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
4: All right, taking a look at sports. Cubs won again yesterday. So did the Sox. Now the Cubs move into St. Louis for a series this weekend with the Cardinals. 6:15 start tonight. White Sox welcome the Tigers to Wrigley Field. 6:40 first pitch. Wolves took the first game of the Western Finals against Colorado last night, 3-2. Game 2 tomorrow in Colorado. And in the NBA Western Conference Finals, the Spurs and the Thunder are now tied 3-3. Game 7 tomorrow night to see who the Knicks will play in the finals. 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

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A few years ago, Fox stopped ordering as many original episodes as part of their seasons, so they made a deal to do exclusive-only episodes for Disney+. Great. And now if you're a huge fan, you need another subscription in your life. Do you-

You know, I will not get off this soapbox. How do they not get into the Rock and Roll Hall of Fame this year? They were on the ballot. Fans were voting. They were doing well, and then somehow they fell short. They need to get that corrected next year, because INXS most definitely should have been a first ballot entry, and they need to get in there sooner than later. All right, off the soapbox now.

Finally, Friday, loving that into the weekend. Final one in May. Hey, it is Jim for Joey. If you missed the keyword, well, I feel bad for you, so I'm going to give it to you again because I want you to get these Billy Idol tickets. All right? I need the word solo, S-O-L-O, 630-585-7529. Text that to me now.

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15: The world is

So how great is that going to be, Smashing Pumpkins coming to the United Center to celebrate 30 years of that album, Melancholy and the Infinite Sadness? October 14th is going to be a special night. Hey, it's Jim for Joey. If you're thinking about the Escape, the Fire Drive at 5 to get the weekend going, want to help me line up some songs, 630-585-7529. 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
1: 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What's

Well, I like this. Got to tell you, researchers at the University College in London found that people who regularly engage in the arts and cultural activities, like going to museums and listening to music, age less than those that don't, about 4% a year less. They surveyed more than 3,500 adults, and that's what they came up with. See? Scientific proof. 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

I think it'll be a night you won't forget. Billy Idol at the Ravinia, July 12th. Thanks to our friends at Donkey Diner. Here's your tickets. Keywords, keywords, keywords. Love giving those out. Grass is what I'm looking for. Grass, G-R-A-S-S. You got to be there. Just sing along with this one. So send that to me, all right? 630-585-7529. 630-585-7529. More correct keywords, the better chance at seeing Billy. 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
3: Cubs and White Sox trying to continue the winning streak of a couple of games. Cubs move into St. Louis for a weekend series with the Cardinals. First pitch, 6:15. White Sox on the south side at Reed Field against the Tigers in town, 6:40. Is when that'll start. Wolves took game one of the Western Finals against Colorado last night, 3-2. Game two is tomorrow night in Colorado. WNBA, Sky are hosting Minnesota tonight at the Wind Trust. They'll start at 6:30.
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So finally Friday, heading into the final weekend of May. My name's Jim Ryan here for Joey. Chicagoland's classic alternative, 95.9 The River. I always say when the weekend rolls around, I'm going to sleep in. I'm going to get more sleep. I'm going to catch up on. And, well, that's the goal that never seems to work out. She calls me from

All right, a few more keywords to go in order for you to go see Billy Idol at the Ravinia on June 12th. No, I'm sorry. That's July 12th. You'd get there on June going, all right, Jim, thank you. Thanks for that. He is going to be there July 12th. Thanks to our friends at Doggy Diner. Your tickets await. I need the keyword grass. That's the one I mentioned earlier this hour, so you still got time to get it to me. Grass, G-R-A-S-S. 630-585-7529. 630-585-7529. 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

You know, if you're going to be looking for something to do tomorrow, may I suggest the Taste of Bolingbrook? Going on at the Promenade Bowl Saturday and Sunday. And the cool thing is, tomorrow McKay is going to be broadcasting between noon and 2. Family fun, there's food, there's drink. There's a beer garden. Yes, yummy. And he's got Evanescence tickets. They're going to be coming to the Credit Union One Amphitheater July 8th in Tinley Park. So you can go and hang out with Scott and grab those tickets. 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

95.9 The River, Chicagoland's classic alternative. It is Jim. So the other day I did this thing on the best burger, but it was a national poll. Connie in Oswego called me out because it said that Buffalo Wild Wings had the best burger, but that was nationally. So I apologize. If we're going locally here in Chicagoland, well then, Biker Dude, those food trucks are amazing. You know what? Nick's Tavern in Lamont is worth the drive every time. If you haven't been there, you got to try that one. 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

New order. What a great way to start the Friday drive at 5. Thank you to Andy in Wheaton for suggesting that. Not only can you suggest songs at 630-585-7529, keep the number handy. I've got another keyword. Get you into Billy Idol. Coming to the Ravinia, thanks to our friends at Doggy Diner in Bolingbrook and Plainfield. I'll do that next. REM Now, Chicagoland's classic alternative.

95.9 The River, Chicagoland's classic alternative, Jim for Joey, giving you a chance at Billy Idol tickets. The Hall of Famer is going to be going in later this year to the Rock and Roll Hall of Fame, thanks to the fan vote. Well, he's going to be playing the Ravinia on July 12th, and we can get you in right now. The keyword that you need to send me is Flash. All right, Flash. F-L-A-S-H. More correct keywords, the better chance to win. 630-585-7529. 630-585-7529. Thanks to our friends at Doggy Diner in Plainfield and Golden Brook. I almost had a brain fart. They helped make these tickets possible. All right? It's the Drive at 5. I'm Jim Ryan. Hi to Daniel. Riding on 83 right now, headed to Willowbrook. Pumped Up Kicks from Foster the People. Thanks for the suggestion, Daniel. 95.9 The River.

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4: Well, forecast for the weekend looking solid. We'll have a few clouds around tonight, down to 56. Tomorrow, not bad. Sunshine and clouds. If you're heading out to the Taste of Bolingbrook to hang out with McKay starting at noon, you're going to have a great day. Upper 70s both Saturday and Sunday.
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It's Jim Ryan for Joey. He's going to be back from vacation on Monday. I know we're incredibly close to dinner time, but for some reason I feel like having some peaches. And I think I know why.

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1: Or maybe you've been forgetting for a while. It's Jim for Joey, 95.9 The River. Are you a regular? 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

95.9 The River, Chicagoland's classic alternative. It is Jim. Police have already announced Naperville. They got the word that there was supposed to be some kind of teen takeover this coming Monday the 1st. They said they're going to be well prepared for it so that incidents like happened in the city won't be happening in the suburbs.

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Did you miss the keyword for this hour? 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Flash is the word I'm looking for. F-L-A-S-H. Billy Idol is coming to the Ravinia July 12th. We can get you in thanks to our friends at Doggy Diner in Bolingbrook and Plainfield. Flash, all right? 630-585-7529. 630-585-7529. 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I did Social Distortion covering Johnny Cash. 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

0: Certified Alternative Classics here on 95.9 The River. It's Jim. I hope you've started the weekend by now. Joe is going to be back from vacation come Monday. Hey, Travis Barker of this band. Well, he's got a new documentary called Louder Than Fear about his personal emotional look back at rebuilding his life after that tragic plane crash back in 2008 that almost killed him. It's going to be on Hulu. 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
1: Hello.

What do you say? I share another keyword, huh? Jim, Chicagoland's classic alternative, 95.9 The River. How about the last one of the week? It's okay. No need to panic. We're going to have more Billy Idol tickets next week, too. All right? But right now, I'm looking for the word trail, T-R-A-I-L. Text it in 630-585-7529. 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
4: Busy night in sports. Cubs about to start a game in St. Louis. 6:15 first pitch. White Sox a bit later this hour. Tigers in town at Wrigley Field. 6:40 is when they'll start. All right, game two for the Wolves in Colorado. The Wolves up 1-0 in the best of seven. That'll be tomorrow night. But the WNBA, the Sky, is hosting Minnesota in about 25 minutes or so at Wintrust, 6:30 start.
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12: From the people who brought you It's the Dog Park comes

Chicagoland's classic alternative, 95.9 The River. It is Jim. So I heard from Rachel and Joliet, who had a very stressful 4 days to get to the weekend and just wants to have a quiet one. Although, before she actually turns the volume down, she said, can you play Soundgarden? Well, yes, I can. Have a great weekend, Rachel. Thanks for reaching out.

So November 14th should be very interesting because the Brothers Gallagher are going to be going into the Rock and Roll Hall of Fame, an institution they have trashed repeatedly throughout their careers. But Oasis is going in with their original rhythm section. Liam Gallagher announced that he would bring flowers and chocolate to try to make up for his ignorance. We'll see how that goes over.

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Now, you probably didn't miss it, but just in case, they did make the Riot Fest announcement yesterday, all going down to Douglas Park, September 18th through the 20th, and it is a pretty cool lineup. We're talking Tool, 21 Pilots, Alanis Morissette, Elvis Costello and the Imposters. That's worth the admission alone. All American Rejects, Social Distortion. You can get your tickets at riotfest.org, all right? It's Jim for Joey. Haven't played these guys in forever. Soul Coughing on 95.9 The River.

0: big plan. Sometimes it's right down the street. You just didn't know about it. That's where we come in. The Rivers Community Calendar. What to do, where to go, what's happening near you. 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